0: Hello, I'm Ana Pimenta, radio host at Rádio Nacional da Amazônia in Brazil. Today I present to you the second episode of the series Guitarradas da Amazônia. I produced this series in 2023 with the masters of the Guitarrada. The Guitarrada is a musical genre created in the state of Pará in the Brazilian Amazon and emerged from the mixture of traditional Brazilian rhythms such as carimbó and chorinho with Caribbean rhythms, including merengue and cumbia. In this episode, you will learn about the career of musician Raimundo Leão Ferreira Filho, better known as Master Curica or Mestre Curica. He stands out for using the banjo in the Guitarrada and for having created the cabocla guitar, a variation of electric guitar in the Amazon. So, meet Master Curica.
1: O meu estilo é o ritmo do banjo. E todo mundo toca banjo, mas não faz o que o Mestre Curica faz no banjo.
2: My style is the rhythm of the banjo. Everyone plays the banjo, but they don't do what Master Curica does on the banjo. My style is a style that gives life to music with my setbacks on the banjo, on the strings. I built my banjo. It doesn't play loud, it plays stereo. I have a mute on my banjo. I'll tell you this, music can be simple and I give it life. I have a wealth that God gave me, a gift to feel the music and to be good at rhythm. That's my strength. When it comes to guitar, everyone plays the guitars of Master Vieira, of Aldo Sena, but it's difficult to play Master Curica because of the tuning. The song Só na Manhã is played all over Brazil, and I've even seen it played in England. Caribenha, Pedreirinha de Marituba, Beleza da Noite, these are songs that have come to stay in the people's memory.
1: Da noite, tudo toca, Pedreirinha de Marituba, essa é uma música que vem para ficar na memória do povo.

0: A guitarrinha já foi um...
1: The little guitar, the country guitar from Amazonia was also my work. I invented the little guitar. We didn't have this instrument here. We had it in Bahia with Dodô and Osmar in the electric trio. So I designed and made the guitarra cabocla with mandolin tuning. I listened to the merengue on the radio and I started modifying the guitar. With Master Vieira, creator of Guitarrada genre in Amazon, we founded the group Mestres da Guitarrada, the Masters of Guitarrada, in 2003. I dedicated myself playing the songs, modifying the rhythms, creating cumbias, and it worked. Master Vieira, Master Aldo Sena, and I participated in the Masters of Guitarrada project, and we became known throughout Brazil and abroad. It was a great learning experience for me. And look, the banjo fit perfectly into Guitarrada. To this day, I thank Master Vieira, guitarists Pio Lobato and Bruno Rabello for finding me in a bakery playing these songs and offering me this worthy company of Master Vieira and Aldo Sena.
0: Humberto Vieira e Aldo Sena.

0: I'm Ana Pimenta, radio host at Rádio Nacional da Amazônia in Brazil. Today I present to you the second episode of the series Guitarradas da Amazônia. I produced this series in 2023 with the Masters of the Guitarrada. The Guitarrada is a musical genre created in the state of Pará in the Brazilian Amazon and emerged from the mixture of traditional Brazilian rhythms such as carimbó and chorinho with Caribbean rhythms including merengue and cumbia. In this episode, you will learn about the career of musician Raimundo Leão Ferreira Filho, better known as Master Curica or Mestre Curica. He stands out for using the banjo in the Guitarrada and for having created the cabocla guitar, a variation of electric guitar in the Amazon. So, meet Master Curica.
1: Meu estilo é o ritmo do banjo. E todo mundo toca banjo, mas não faz o que o Mestre Curica faz do banjo.
2: My style is the rhythm of the banjo. Everyone plays the banjo, but they don't do what Master Curica does on the banjo. My style is a style that gives life to music, with my setbacks on the banjo, on the strings. I built my banjo. It doesn't play loud, it plays stereo. I have a mute on my banjo. I'll tell you this, music can be simple and I give it life. I have a wealth that God gave me, a gift to feel the music and to be good at rhythm. That's my strength. When it comes to guitar, everyone plays the guitars of Master Vieira, of Aldo Sena, but it's difficult to play Master Curica because of the tuning. The song Só na Manhã is played all over Brazil, and I've even seen it played in England. Caribenha, Pedreirinha de Marituba, Beleza da Noite, these are songs that have come to stay in the people's memory.
1: Beleza da Noite, tudo toca, Pedreirinha de Marituba, essa é uma música que vem para ficar na memória do povo.

0: A guitarrinha já foi um...
1: The little guitar, the country guitar from Amazonia was also my work. I invented the little guitar. We didn't have this instrument here. We had it in Bahia with Dodô and Osmar in the electric trio. So I designed and made the guitarra cabocla with mandolin tuning. I listened to the merengue on the radio and I started modifying the guitar. With Master Vieira, creator of Guitarrada Jenner in Amazon, we founded the group Mestres da Guitarrada, the Masters of Guitarrada, in 2003. I dedicated myself playing the songs, modifying the rhythms, creating cumbias, and it worked. Master Vieira, Master Aldo Sena, and I participated in the Masters of Guitarrada project, and we became known throughout Brazil and abroad. It was a great learning experience for me. And look, the banjo fit perfectly into Guitarrada. To this day, I thank Master Vieira, guitarists Pio Lobato and Bruno Rabello for finding me in a bakery playing these songs and offering me this worthy company of Master Vieira and Aldo Sena.
0: Humberto Vieira e Aldo Sena.

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1: Hello, I'm Ana Pimenta, radio host at Rádio Nacional da Amazônia in Brazil. Today I present to you the second episode of the series Guitarradas da Amazônia. I produced this series in 2023 with the Masters of the Guitarrada. The Guitarrada is a musical

0: genre created in the state of Pará in the Brazilian Amazon and emerged from the mixture of traditional Brazilian rhythms such as carimbó and chorinho with Caribbean rhythms including merengue and cumbia. In this episode, you will learn about the career of musician Raimundo Leão Ferreira Filho, better known as Master Curica or Mestre Curica. He stands out for using the banjo in the guitarrada and for having created the cabocla guitar, a variation of electric guitar in the Amazon. So, meet Master Curica.
1: Meu estilo é o ritmo do banjo. E todo mundo toca banjo, mas não faz o que o Mestre Curica faz do banjo.
2: My style is the rhythm of the banjo. Everyone plays the banjo, but they don't do what Master Curica does on the banjo. My style is a style that gives life to music, with my setbacks on the banjo, on the strings. I built my banjo. It doesn't play loud, it plays stereo. I have a mute on my banjo. I'll tell you this, music can be simple and I give it life. I have a wealth that God gave me, a gift to feel the music and to be good at rhythm. That's my strength. When it comes to guitar, everyone plays the guitars of Master Vieira, of Aldo Sena, but it's difficult to play Master Curica because of the tuning. The song Só na Manhã is played all over Brazil, and I've even seen it played in England. Caribenha, Pedreirinha de Marituba, Beleza da Noite, these are songs that have come to stay in the people's memory.
1: Beleza da Noite, tudo toca, Pedreirinha de Marituba, essa é uma música que veio para ficar na memória do povo.

0: A guitarrinha já foi um...
1: The little guitar, the country guitar from Amazonia was also my work. I invented the little guitar. We didn't have this instrument here. We had it in Bahia with Dodô and Osmar in the electric trio. So I designed and made the guitarra cabocla with mandolin tuning. I listened to the merengue on the radio and I started modifying the guitar. With Master Vieira, creator of Guitarrada Genre in Amazon, we founded the group Mestres da Guitarrada, the Masters of Guitarrada, in 2003. I dedicated myself playing the songs, modifying the rhythms, creating cumbias, and it worked. Master Vieira, Master Aldo Sena, and I participated in the Masters of Guitarrada project, and we became known throughout Brazil and abroad. It was a great learning experience for me. And look, the banjo fit perfectly into Guitarrada. To this day, I thank Master Vieira, guitarists Pio Lobato and Bruno Rabello for finding me in a bakery playing these songs and offering me this worthy company of Master Vieira and Aldo Sena.
0: Humberto Vieira e Aldo Sena.

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1: Mr. Nelson Mandela, a free man, taking his first steps into a new South Africa.
0: Amanda!

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0: in the grimmest times, I have seen glimmers of humanity, which reassured me that man's goodness is a flame that can never be extinguished.
1: Mr. Nelson Mandela, a free man, taking his first steps into a new South Africa.
0: Amandla!

Never. Never. And never again shall it be that this beautiful land will again experience the oppression of one by another.